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3: Clouds will stick around for the evening with a chance of showers dropping down to 4 overnight. Friday's mainly sunny, getting up to 21, and there's sun and cloud for Saturday with highs of 20. For the full 7-day forecast, visit okotoksonline.com. 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
1: 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Olivia Rodrigo stops by and shares the story behind her upcoming album. And Bruno Mars and Olivia Dean face off for the number one spot. 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
4: Partly cloudy skies in the foothills, bringing a chance of showers with a low of 4 overnight. Friday's mainly sunny with highs of 21, and there's sun and cloud for Saturday with highs of 20. For the full 7-day forecast, visit Okotoks.

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1: I'm Kevin Wallace with your morning news. Victim of a fatal assault in a southwest Calgary neighborhood has been identified as a 16-year-old girl. Police were called to the Woodlands community early Wednesday morning after reports of a stabbing. Investigators believe an altercation occurred between the teen and an unknown individual where she was fatally injured. The investigation continues and no arrests have yet been made. The town of High River started monitoring the Highwood River conditions this week. As of Wednesday, the snowpack levels were within the normal range. River flow between the Little Bow Canal is slightly elevated at 26 cubic meters per second, above the typical range of 6 to 19 cubic meters per second. The town will continue to monitor the snowpack and river levels throughout the spring. And Okotoks Vet Tech is gaining international experience through a cattle industry mentorship program. Marissa LeMay is part of the Canadian Cattle Young Leaders Program, where she's studying how new technology can improve practices. She says tools like virtual fencing and remote monitoring are generating excitement in the industry.
2: The beef industry is a little bit behind in the technology space, if you will. I mean, I think the younger generation is coming in as well, ready to embrace this.
1: LeMay is working with mentors and traveling to study her topic. And an original student-written production is hitting the stage tonight at Highwood High School. The advanced acting class is debuting Enter Prompt, a play exploring the role of

check on traffic coming up here in a couple of minutes. It's been a good drive in so far this morning. Weather-wise, today looking great, sunny and 21. Some clouds rolling in this afternoon. Here's Tate McRae on the Eagle.

0: The Eagle 100.9 at 14 after 8. We are doing a night at the movies here with Landmark Cinemas. Chance to win some passes for Landmark Cinemas with Pop It Popcorn by identifying the film. And here we go. Here's the clip again.
1: Now, NASA is an American non-military organization. It owns the HAB. But the second I walk outside, I'm in international waters. So here's the cool part. I'm about to leave for the Schiaparelli crater where I'm going to commandeer the Ares IV lander. Oh, that means I'm going to be taking a craft over in international waters without permission, which by definition makes me a pirate. Mark Watney, Space.

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after 11 o'clock at the Eagle 100.9. I'm Terry Van Veen. It is springtime in the foothills. Looking at the long range forecast, the temperatures 20 plus for the next several days. Today we're looking at 21 degrees. Some clouds rolling in this afternoon, but it's going to be a comfortable day. Here's Harry Styles, American Girls on the Eagle 100.9.

0: 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I'm your new principal from the Eagle 100.9.
1: Huh? What's going on?
0: 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I'm here for the Tom's House of Pizza Classroom of the Month.
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7: A mix of sun and cloud in the foothills with highs of 21. The clouds will stick around for the evening, bringing a chance of showers with a low of 10 overnight. A mix of sun and cloud is expected for Saturday with the chance of rain and highs of 20. And there's sun for Sunday with highs of 24. For the full 7-day forecast, visit okotoksonline.com. I'm Emily Rogers.
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0: 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For the full 7-day forecast, visit okotoksonline.com. 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